let's get the party started. See you at the bar, you was hardly talking. That's when I knew that your heart was scarring. Friends to lovers need a part to star in. 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

0: 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Yeah, yeah. Hey, get the gun, yeah.
1: Spankito,
0: yeah, yeah. 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

0: 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Yeah. 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
1: De 40 dikste Funnix hits in de Funnix X-chart.
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1: 28.
3: Let's get the party started. 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That's when I knew that your heart was scarring. 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

pain. 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I don't give girl flowers, I'll give you good wood though. If you want me all for yourself, then darling, you probably should go. There's no way I'ma stand in the rain. I can still make you say my name, say my name, say my name. 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

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I don't need no advice. I'm trying to leave this shit behind. Look what it done, I don't trust nobody. Is it me or the life? Step one when I got money was to keep us alive. Wouldn't know by the way that I clean up nice, that I can't sleep at night. Little bro don't speak.